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2: John Lennon was shot near at the entrance to the Dakota building. Lennon was shot four times with a 38 caliber gun in what seems

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1: Hey you! 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

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I pay rent here.

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1: 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And that's guaranteed.